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I'm Nikki at Night. Tomorrow night's that free concert at the Clarksburg Amphitheater. This One's on Me, presented by Titan Roofing and 97.9 WKKW. We'll see you there. Here's Jelly Roll.

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97.9 WKKW. I'm Nikki at Night. Tinder is changing its algorithm. Is it for the better? I guess we'll have to wait and find out. I got details after Morgan Wallen. WKKW. No.

0: Number one for country, 97.9 WKKW. I'm Nikki at Night. Tinder's changing its recommendation algorithm. It's going to prioritize members more likely to keep messaging back and forth. I think this is kind of important because communication is key in relationships, right? Tinder says that six or more messages between Tinder users equals a spark. That's what they call it. And so now they are optimizing for sparks instead of balancing likes and user retention and revenue. So what do you think? Do you like this new spark mentality? 97.9 WKKW.
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3: 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Partly cloudy tonight, low near 65. Tomorrow, mix of sun and clouds with a thunderstorm in parts of the area, high near 82.

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I'm Nikki at Night. It's National School Picture Day. Have you ever taken a good school picture? I think it's against the rules. You always have to look a little goofy. Here's Blake Shelton, 97.9 WKKW.

0: 97.9 WKKW. I'm Nikki at Night. Coming up on September 25th, it's Dolly Day on 925, 925 Day. And it's a countryside celebration of life for the late, great Dolly Parton. We will be playing all of Dolly's biggest hits and sharing stories behind them and taking your calls. 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

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I'm Nikki at Night. Brox has a candy corn perfume this season. It's $22. You're going to walk around smelling like a PSL or candy corn. Here's Zach Topp.

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1: Hey, it's Mike V from WKKW. 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

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I'm Nikki at night. Paramount Pictures developing a sequel to The Italian Job from 2003. The only thing I remember about that movie is the Mini Coupe. Here's Dan and Shay, WKKW.

0: 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I'm Nikki at Night. This one's on me. 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Mike V will be there to MC the show, and it's all free tomorrow. 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
0: 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Partly cloudy tonight, low near 65. Tomorrow, mix of sun and clouds, thunderstorm in parts of the area, high near 82.

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0: 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I'm Nikki at Night. I think meditation and relaxation is important. So yoga, yes. Add some wild animals to the mix. This one is a little unique. I got the details after Luke Bryan, WKKW.
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0: 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I'm Nikki at Night. Kangaroo yoga is trending in Colorado. 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Now, I've heard of goat yoga and kitten yoga and puppy yoga. Kangaroo yoga. And you can even bottle feed some of the baby joeys. Would you prefer a kangaroo yoga to a goat yoga? Which one do you want? Let me know on the text line. 888-381-9559. 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

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I'm Nikki at Night. Would you prefer goat yoga or kangaroo yoga? Because kangaroo yoga is trending in Denver right now. On the text line, 888-381-9559. Everybody is kind of split down the middle. It's 50-50. Just bring on the cute animals. 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

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I'm Nikki at Night. Your free Titan Roofing's This One's On Me concert is tomorrow at the Clarksburg Amphitheater. A free concert with American Idol star Cody Clayton Eagle. Prizes for our veterans. We'll see you out there tomorrow. This One's On Me. 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

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I'm Nikki at night. Halloween shopping is already in full effect. Do you have any ideas for costumes this year? I've seen a lot of Spider-Man costumes in store. Not surprising whatsoever. Here's Lainey Wilson, 97.9 WKKW.

0: 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I'm Nikki at Night. Dolly Day is coming up September 25th on WKKW, 925, 925 Day. 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
6: 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Tonight, partly cloudy, low near 65. Mix of sun and clouds tomorrow with a thunderstorm in parts. High near 82.

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0: 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I'm Nikki at night. 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

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I'm Nikki at Night. It's Make Your Bed Day on the holiday calendar. And text coming in, 888-381-9559. Most of you make your bed in the morning. I kind of make mine just when I remember to. I don't know what that says about me, though. 97.9 WKKW.

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I'm Nikki at Night, and we've made it. 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
2: 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Partly cloudy tonight, low near 65. Tomorrow, mix of sun and clouds with a thunderstorm, high near 82.

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97.9 WKKW. I'm Nikki at Night, heading out the door for the weekend. I hope you have a wonderful and safe weekend. Enjoy that concert tomorrow at the Clarksburg Amphitheater, and I'll see you back here Monday night. Here's Luke Combs, WKKW.

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3: 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This new Ollie's is located right off of East Roy Freeman Highway in the old Big Lots building, and we'll be there this Wednesday from 11 to 1, loaded up with tons of prizes, including a bunch of Ollie's gift cards that you can use while you're there. And prices will be drastically reduced on hundreds of your favorite items. It's a grand opening celebration that must be seen to be believed at the brand new Ollie's in Waynesburg, PA. We'll see you there.

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1: Here we go! Mike Vincent here, inviting you to join us while we broadcast live at the grand opening celebration of the new Ollie's located in Waynesburg, Pennsylvania. This new Ollie's is located right off of East Roy Freeman Highway in the old Big Lots building, and we'll be there this Wednesday from 11 to 1, loaded up with tons of prizes, including a bunch of Ollie's gift cards that you can use while you're there. And prices will be drastically reduced on hundreds of your favorite items. It's a grand opening celebration that must be seen to be believed at the brand new Ollie's in Waynesburg, PA. We'll see you there this Wednesday from 11 to 1 with the station number one for country.
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0: 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If you're going through hell, you're not
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0: 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Here you
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2: 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We'll see you there this Wednesday from 11 to 1 with the station number one for country.
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0: Here's what's happening this week on WKKW. 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
1: 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This new Ollie's is located right off of East Roy Freeman Highway in the old Big Lots building, and we'll be there this Wednesday from 11 to 1, loaded up with tons of prizes, including a bunch of Ollie's gift cards that you can use while you're there. 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We'll see you there this Wednesday from 11 to 1 with the station number one for country.
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3: 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The Timber Rock Amphitheater and WKKW are proud to welcome Dustin Lynch. 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
7: Along this week is my countdown co-host is Hardy. We're at number 17. Here's Riley Green, Think As You Drunk.

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0: Ella Langley and Morgan Wallen's 2 week number one, number six. This week, I Can't Love You Anymore.
1: I'm Hardy, here this week with Lon Helton. 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

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Saturday's back in action again. The WVU Mountaineers taking on the University of Tennessee Martin Skyhawks. Let's go, Mountaineers. Blake Shelton, let him in anyway. 97.9 WKKW.

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17: 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Got some sunshine today, some thunderstorm activity after 5 p.m. Yeah, some late thunder showers. A little breezy. Some showers and thunder showers tonight, 65 that low. And guess what? Let's wrap up the weekend. Keep it perfect. Yeah, chance of showers and thunder showers after 2 p.m. Otherwise, some sunshine on your Sunday and 81 degrees. Getting back to it. Let's go, Mountaineers. Parker McCollum. What kind of man?

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Join me for the WKKW Classic Country Revival tomorrow morning from 5 until 8 a.m. as we dive into the 80s, 90s, early 2000s. 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

for Country 97.9 WKKW. Jenny and Mike, thanks for checking in. Said, hey, Steve, we're about to head up to the game. Want to hear some Morgan Wallen, his latest, and don't we? Let's go, Mountaineers. Of course, the Mountaineers back in action today.

0: today at home, taking on the UT Martin Skyhawks. That's University of Tennessee Martin Skyhawks today. Their record's currently 1-1. The Mountaineers 1-0. Let's go, Mountaineers. Getting through your Saturday morning as we hang out together. And some great game day music. John Party, Riley Green. Think as you drunk. Yeah, maybe.
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You can't really tell from a text, but it looks like Josh is already starting to do some tailgating and wanted to hear Riley Green and Think As You Drunk. Maybe Josh is just screwing with me. Let's go, Mountaineers.

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It's time to kick off those boots, put on the cleats, and let's go, Mountaineers. UT Martin coming to town, currently 1-1. The Mountaineers 1-0. Let's get a good solid victory, be 2-0 today, and get ready for that Big 12 conference. Woo! John Party, boots off.

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Welcome to the 11 o'clock hour. Saturday morning, Steve Rogers hanging out with you a couple hours away from kickoff. Morgan Wallen, been by now.

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Let's go! Country loud and mountaineer proud. 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

0: Number one for Country 97.9 WKKW. Hold it down, Chase Matthew. Nobody says hold it down when it comes time for country roads. And we definitely want to hear that at the end of the game today. If you're heading up to the game, be careful. Keep us with you. We got all your favorite music that you want to hear. And we're going to take a fresh look at that Metro News exclusive AccuWeather forecast. UT Martin, of course, the University of Tennessee Martin Skyhawks coming to town. Their record's currently 1-1. The Mountaineers 1-0. Let's go 2-0 and let's go country roads.
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2: 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Got some partly sunny skies getting us through most of the day. Calm breeze floating through the area. And then, well, we got a chance of some showers and thundershowers later this afternoon. Jumping up to 80 degrees. Those showers and thundershowers continuing throughout the overnight, 65. Got some, partly sunny skies tomorrow. And then as the afternoon gets a little closer, looks like a chance of a shower and or thundershower can't be ruled out. And 81 that high. Miss Ella Langley choosing Texas for Brittany and Mike on their way up to the game. Let's go, Mountaineers.

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We're number one for country now, just like we were number one for country back then. 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

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No, it's game day, but tomorrow morning, wake up with me for the WKKW Classic Country Revival. 5 a.m. is the time. We're going to dive into the archives of the 80s, 90s, early 2000s, all the way until 8 a.m. with all your Classic Country Revival music. Taylor Swift, her latest, I Knew It, and I Knew You.

0: One for Country 97.9 WKK, WMS Taylor Swift, and I knew it, I knew you from Toy Story 5. Steve Rogers hanging out with you. It is game day. Mountaineers took on Coastal Carolina last weekend, pulled that one out 31-24, so the Mountaineers are currently 1-0. Was talking to some listeners last week that said they had some, well, some people from Coastal Carolina come up. And they tailgated together, and they had some ribs and barbecue that they'd brought with them from down south. They pulled it out of the cooler. They dove into some pepperoni rolls from here. They dove into some of the other things that we do, maybe a little bit of things that sound like moon, and maybe it was shining. And they had a great time together, and the tailgating's awesome. So if you're doing some tailgating today, keep us with you. Got some great music getting you through and ready to the game kickoff at 1 today. WVU taking on UT Martin. Let's go, Mountaineers.
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0: y'all. It's Luke Bryan. Your country and she knows it. Everybody
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Let's go Mountaineers taking on UT Martin, University of Tennessee Martin Skyhawks. 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

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Welcome to the High Noon Hour, an hour away from kickoff at Mountaineer Field at Milan Pushkar Stadium. 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

0: 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Tammy just texted me and said, Steve, we're a few minutes out. Do you think we're going to be okay to get into the game? Tammy, you're going to be fine. Get a parking spot, get in there, and enjoy it. Cody Johnson, horseback. Well, as long as you're not on horseback.
1: He's a ranch hand in a pinch, man. Hotter than the red on the cattle brand. 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
1: 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Cody Johnson, horseback. And I want another win. I know you're joining me as well. You want to see a big victory today at Mountaineer Field at Milan Pushcart Stadium. University of Tennessee Skyhawks football team in town. The Mountaineers take them on. Going to be, well, game number two at home. Two season games in the opening. That's good. Getting Mountaineers, getting their feet under them. I think it was 24-31 last week. Let's go, Mountaineers. We're all looking forward to Country Roads. Going to take a fresh look at that Metro News exclusive AccuWeather forecast. It's on the way.
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3: 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Got partly sunny skies most of the day until we get some showers and thunder showers rolling through later this afternoon. 80 that high. Showers and thunder showers tonight, 65. Looks like partly sunny tomorrow with a chance of some showers and thunder showers in the afternoon at that updated forecast, and 81 the high. How about we get back to it? Morgan Wallen, 20 cigarettes. 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It's always.

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If you're not in there yet, well, and you're listening, you might want to start making your way into the stadium. Yeah, it's about that time. 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

0: Going for Country 97.9 WKK, Kane Brown and Woman, just a few minutes away now. Well, I guess about 20 minutes or so away from kickoff at Mountaineer Field, Mile and Push Car Stadium. Let's go Mountaineers. UT Skyhawks in town taking on the Mountaineers. And I'd like to see 2-0 after today. We got our, well, a big check next weekend, of course, because we got Virginia Tech Saturday, September the 19th. And I think they're currently ranked 25th. So that's going to be a big one. Let's get these two behind us. And I'm not looking for, you know, not looking too far ahead. We got to get through this one. But let's go, Mountaineers. Looking forward to some country roads coming up.
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1: 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We'll see you there this Wednesday from 11 to 1 with the station number one for country.
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Welcome to the 1 o'clock hour. It is Saturday afternoon. Steve Rogers hanging out with you and Lainey Wilson. 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

0: One for Country 97.9 WKKW. What would be, if we were playing Jeopardy, we'd phrase this in the form of a question. What would be what Steve loses every day? Phone, keys, and wallet. Lainey Wilson, her latest. And you can't lose this. 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

0: Standard. 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And yeah, that song has some, well, some meaning to him. The song was written from his heart and from a real life experience. I'm Steve Rogers. Hopefully we don't have water at a football game, but we're going to take a fresh look at that Metro News exclusive AccuWeather forecast on the way.
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5: 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Some sunshine and clouds and a chance of some showers later on this afternoon. 80 degrees that high. Some showers and thunder showers likely tonight. 65. Looks like partly sunny tomorrow. Can't roll out a stray shower or thunder shower in the afternoon. And 81 that high. Let's get back to it. Doing what we do best. Scott and McCreary, Bottle Rockets, teaming up on this one with Darius Rucker. We're on your radio. It's always.

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Jacob. One for Country 97.9 WKKW. Love the throwbacks like that. Well, me too. How about join me each and every Sunday morning for the WKKW Classic Country Revival. We'll dive into those archives from the 80s, 90s, early 2000s. 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

0: One for Country 97.9 WKK, WLA Langley, loving life again, and I'm loving this. How about 925? That's right. September 25th, WKKW is marking it as Dolly Day at WKKW. 9 to 5 day, all day, Friday, September the 25th. It's country-sized celebration of the life of the late, the great, the amazing, I added that, Dolly Parton. You want to be listening each and every hour that day and night as we're going to feature some of Dolly's biggest songs, the stories behind them, and we're going to take those calls and texts and let you share, and we're going to share our fondest Dolly memories as well. And those thoughts, September the 25th, 9 to 5 day, right here. 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

morning. One for Country 97.9 WKKW. Welcome to the 2 o'clock hour. Let's go, Mountaineers. How about some Hudson Westbrook? Painted You Pretty, 97.9 WKKW. I'm Steve Rogers, and I want to thank you for hanging out with me.

0: 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Put on a great show Friday night. We're talking about Ted Nugent, but Friday, September the 25th, 9 to 5 day here at WKKW, Dwight Yoakam is going to be at Timber Rock Amphitheater, and then October the 2nd, Dustin Lynch. 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

0: 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I think a lot of Mountaineer fans are doing that right now. Get to drinking. Zach, John King. I'm Steve Rogers. It is Saturday afternoon. Let's go, Mountaineers. We're going to take a fresh look at that Metro News exclusive AccuWeather forecast coming up.
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Drive. One for Country 97.9 WKKW. Love the throwbacks. Yes, you do. Join me tomorrow morning for the WKKW Classic Country Revival. That's right. You can join me, the Captain Steve Rogers. We're going to dive into the 80s, 90s, early 2000s and give you all the music you want. Go Wetzel. His latest, Jaded.

0: on for Country 97.9 WKK, W Jaded and Co. Wetzel. I'm Steve Rogers. Good Saturday afternoon. So glad to be hanging out with you. Don't forget to hang out with us September the 25th. It's Dolly Day right here at WKKW. We're going to do 9 to 5 day all day long. It's Friday, September the 25th. Countryside celebration. Got the life of the late, great Dolly Parton. I mean, she's just an amazing person, has done so many things through philanthropy donation. It just awesome. So you want to be here. You want to be listening each and every hour, that day and night. We're going to feature Dolly's biggest songs, her stories behind them. And we're going to take your calls and text and ask you to give your fondest Dolly memories as we share our thoughts as well. Right here, September the 25th, 9 to 5 day. And it's coming with 97.9 WKKW.
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Steve Rogers heading out the door. Please get out there and do that random act of kindness. Come on, do something nice for somebody. Don't let them know you're doing it. You're going to feel better. They're going to feel better. See, in turn, you're going to turn around and do it for somebody else. You can start it all over again. Jeff's going to get you through the rest of the game and help you get home. Jeff on the way in. I'm Steve Rogers. On the way out, Riley Green. Think you should drunk. Bye-bye.

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We will update you on the score at Milan Push Car Mountaineers hosting UT Martin coming up next. 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
7: 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Mostly cloudy skies for the remainder of the day. Chance of showers, maybe a thunderstorm. High of 80. Mostly cloudy tonight and overnight. Chance of rain. And a low 67, wrapping the weekend up tomorrow with a mix of clouds and sun, high of 83. It's currently 81 at the WKKW studios.

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We're number one for country now, just like we were number one for country back then. 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

0: country am I in?
1: It doesn't matter. It's 5 o'clock somewhere.
0: It's always on 5 in Margaritaville, come to think of it.
1: Yeah, I heard that.
0: You've been there, haven't you?
1: Yes, sir.
0: I've seen your boat there.

97.9 WKKW. Well, if you haven't been keeping up with the score of the game, it is a rout, not even out of the third quarter. Clue in on the score coming up. And a big announcement about the Night for Our Veterans show tonight. John Party.

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1: 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The Mountaineers hosting UT Martin. Got that game well in hand. 42-0 as we have a whole quarter to play at Milan Pushkar. Keep you up to date on the score. Any traffic situations that might materialize on your trip home, which quite possibly could be starting right now. Also, a an announcement you need to open up your ears for if you were going to go to the Clarksburg Amphitheater tonight at 5:30 for the concert, A Night for Our Veterans, Cody Clayton Eagle. That has been postponed due to the fact that we're under a flood watch right now, and a chance for some severe thunderstorms throughout the latter portion of the afternoon, being an outdoor venue. They're going to reschedule that for later on in the year. So that's the concert tonight at the amphitheater in Clarksburg, A Night for Our Veterans, rescheduled until later on this year, and we'll keep you up to date on that. 97.9 WKKW.
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1: 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Mostly cloudy skies for the remainder of the day. Chance of showers, maybe a thunderstorm. High of 80. Mostly cloudy tonight and overnight. Chance of rain. At a low 67, wrapping the weekend up tomorrow with a mix of clouds and sun, high of 83. It's currently 81 at the WKKW.

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We're number one for country now, just like we were number one for country back then. 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

0: country am I in?
1: It doesn't matter. It's 5 o'clock somewhere.
0: It's always on 5 in Margaritaville, come to think of it.
1: Yeah, I heard that.
0: You've been there, haven't you?
1: Yes, sir.
0: I've seen your boat there.

0: o'clock. Let's go somewhere.
1: I'm ready. Crank it up.
0: Let's get out of here.
1: I'm gone.
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Zach Top and South of Sanity, 97.9 WKKW, as we are in the beginning stages of the fourth quarter at Milan Pushkar, West Virginia, with the game in hand, 45-0 over UT Martin. And so looks like two in a row, undefeated still. And one-third of the way to bowl eligibility already in this early part of the season. If you missed the announcement earlier, tonight, this one's on me. A night for our veterans, free concert at the Clarksburg Amphitheater with Cody Clayton Eagle. That

0: has been postponed due to the fact we're under a flood watch and do have a possibility of some stronger thunderstorms in the area, being an outdoor venue. That's not going to bode well. So they are going to reschedule that a little bit later on in the year, and we will keep you up to date on that. 97.9 WKKW.
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to be a thunderstorm warning for the following counties in West Virginia, Barber and Taylor. The National Weather Service in Charleston, West Virginia has issued a severe thunderstorm warning for South Central Taylor County in North

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0: Jelly Roll, hands up, 97.9 WKKW. The Mountaineer game, down to about the last 90 seconds. 52-7 is the score. Mounties moved to 2-0. Next week's game against UVA, ranked 25th. So that's going to be a little bit of competition there. We'll take a closer look at that coming up. Keep you up to date on all the traffic situations. Traffic's lighter than normal. This game's been in hand for a while, but everything's looking fairly clear as we speak. Want to remind you also that tonight's concert, A Night for Our Veterans, is Cody Clayton Eagle. This one's on me. That was to take place at 5:30 at the Clarksburg Amphitheater. That has been postponed due to potential severe weather. That will be rescheduled later on in the year, and we will tell you about that. 97.9 WKKW.
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0: Stacey Garrity wants to deregulate data centers? 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So unless you own stock in the electric company, Stacey Garrity is just extremely wrong for Pennsylvania families.
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97.9 WKKW. 52-7 final at Milan Pushkar. Mountaineers play Virginia next week. Talk about that coming up next. Luke Bryan now. Country and She Knows It, 97.9 WKKW.

0: and She Knows It, 97.9 WKKW. And a couple of tune-up games for the Mountaineers the past couple of weeks, wrapping it up against UT Martin over at Milan Pushkar just a few moments ago. 52-7, the final, WVU 2-0. Move on to play the number 25 Virginia Cavaliers next Saturday night, 7:30. Is game time at a neutral site, Bank of America Stadium in Charlotte. And so that should be quite the ball game. We'll keep you up to date on all the scores with that. Traffic's looking fairly smooth. The game's been in hand for a while, so I feel like traffic's had an opportunity to start filtering out a little early. Everything's looking fairly clear, though, especially out on the interstates as well. So we'll keep you up to date if anything happens to change with that. Also, if you missed the announcement earlier, this one's on me night for our veterans concert with Cody Clayton Eagle tonight. I was going to start in about an hour, 5:30, at the Clarksburg Amphitheater. That's been postponed due to potential severe weather. And it will be rescheduled later on in the year. 97.9 WKKW.
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4: 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A flood watch in effect until 1 o'clock tomorrow morning for the remainder of today. Cloudy skies, chance of showers. And maybe a thunderstorm. Could be severe. Mostly cloudy. Chance of a heavy thunderstorm tonight. Low 61. Clouds and sun to wrap the weekend up tomorrow. High 80. It's currently 79 at the WKKW.

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0: 97.9 WKKW. Got a report. There's some debris in the roadway, I-79 southbound, mile marker 126 around the Shenstone exit. Be careful with that. As the game has ended, Blake Shelton, let him in anyway on WKKW.
1: Ain't it?

0: Blake Shelton, Let Him In Anyway, 97.9 WKKW, 52-7. Final to the Mountaineer game against UT Martin. 2-0 Mounties play Virginia coming up Saturday. Saturday night game at 7:30. That is the kickoff. Going to be at a neutral location. Bank of America Stadium in Charlotte. That should be one heck of a game. UVA 25th ranked. So it should be some competition. And the Mountaineers look to go to 3-0. We are under a flood watch. That's in effect until 1 a.m. in the morning. So we could see some severe thunderstorms rolling through this evening. We'll keep you abreast of that situation, as well as, if you missed this earlier, the postponement of the Night for Our Veterans concert tonight at the Clarksburg Amphitheater with Cody Clayton Eagle. That is going to be rescheduled later in the year due to that inclement weather. 97.9 WKKW.
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much in effect till 1 o'clock tomorrow morning. Traffic looking pretty smooth out there after the game. Lady Wilson, John Mayer, phone, keys, wallet.

0: Lainey Wilson, John Mayer, phone, keys, wallet, 97.9 WKKW. Mountaineers throttling UT Martin today, 52-7-2-0 on the season. Travel into Charlotte next Saturday night, 7:30 against UVA, 25th rank Cavaliers. And traffic looks pretty smooth. The game was in hand early, so I think people had an opportunity to kind of filter out. So really no problems there. Some reports of debris in the roadway around the Shinston exit on 79 South. So really no big deal there. 50% Friday coming up this Friday. 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

Rhinestone House in Farmington, our 50% Friday coming up this Friday. We have some leftover stuff, too, on our website. Run down that list coming up next.

0: say so. 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You can still take advantage while they are there. 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
3: 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A flood watch in effect till 1 o'clock tomorrow morning for the remainder of today. Cloudy skies, chance of showers, maybe a thunderstorm. Could be severe. Mostly cloudy tonight, chance of a heavy thunderstorm as well, low 61. Clouds and sun to wrap the weekend up tomorrow, high 80. 79 currently at the WKKW studios.

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Big celebration coming up later on in the month featuring Dolly Parton. 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

0: September 25th, if you write it out numerically, is 9/25, right? September 25th. Now, look at the numbers, 9/25, and pronounce them singularly, 9/25. Remember the old Dolly song and movie, 9/25. That's how we came up with the big Dolly Parton celebration coming up on September 25th. Somebody's getting a bonus on their paycheck for coming up with that idea. And so it's just going to be a big love fest, basically, with Dolly Parton. We are going to be playing all of her hits and telling you some stories about them. We invite you on September 25th to get in touch with us. You can share your Dolly stories as well. Coming up September 25th, 9/25. That is Dolly Parton Day, 97.9 WKKW.
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Bella Langley and Love and Life again, 97.9 WKKW. Coming up September the 25th, we are going to be celebrating Dolly Parton and all things Dolly. And here's how we got that date.

97.9 WKKW. We have a big ticket giveaway starting on Monday. And I've got all that information coming up. Chase Matthew now holding it down on WKKW.

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97.9 WKKW. Flood watch in effect until 1 a.m. And chance of some strong thunderstorms. Keep an eye on those. Graylin James now. 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

Latest from Graylin James and Water at a Wedding. 97.9 WKKW. And starting on Monday, we are going to be giving away four packs, family four packs, of tickets to Alpaca Acres in Oakland, Maryland. And this is something you're definitely going to want to see. It is a Dolly Parton-themed corn maze. And they also celebrate Fall Fest at Alpaca Acres. The entire festival runs from September the 19th until October the 18th. And your chance to pick up family four packs of tickets to Alpaca Acres. That starts on Monday. And be listening all day for that, because you're going to get more than one opportunity throughout the day. That huge Dolly corn maze is quite a spectacle. They have a new pumpkin patch. They have a farm store and fall attractions all over the place there. It's just it's a big fall festival is what it is. And don't forget, when you stop by Alpaca Acres, they're going to sign you up to win a chance to get to Dollywood with four tickets and lodging, all that as well. Alpaca Acres, the big fall fest and corn maze, your chance to win family

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0: Minutes for one on Galea County in northern West Virginia until 9:15 p.m. At 6:14 p.m., Doppler radar indicated thunderstorms producing heavy rain across the warned area. Between 0.5 and 1.5 inches of rain have fallen.
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0: Short radar indicated. Impact, flash flooding of small creeks and streams, urban areas, highways, streets.

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0: Zach John King and Get to Drink at 97.9 WKKW. Flash flood watch in effect until 1 a.m. in the morning. And looks like there's going to be a chance of some heavy thunderstorms overnight. We'll take a look at the forecast coming up. Also, I want to remind you, Timber Rock Amphitheater still has a couple more pretty good country shows coming up. Friday, September 25th, Dwight Yoakam. Can his pants be any tighter? Well, we'll see when he shows up at Timber Rock, September 25th. October 2nd, Dustin Lynch will be there. And you can get tickets and complete concert calendar information. All you have to do is go to their website, timberrockamp.com.
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0: 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Flash flood watch in effect till 1 o'clock in the morning. Cloudy tonight. Showers and a chance of a heavy thunderstorm or two. Low of 61. Wrap of the weekend up tomorrow. Clouds and sun, high of 80, currently 77 at the WKK.

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0: Number one for country, we're 97.9 WKKW. I'm Logan Scott. Hope you're well. We're making September 25th Dolly Day at WKKW 925 Day. 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
2: go! 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This new Ollie's is located right off of East Roy Furman Highway in the old Big Lots building, and we'll be there this Wednesday from 11 to 1 loaded up with tons of prizes, including a bunch of Ollie's gift cards that you can use while you're there. And prices will be drastically reduced on hundreds of your favorite items. It's a grand opening celebration that must be seen to be believed at the brand new Ollie's in Waynesburg, PA. We'll see you there this Wednesday from 11 to 1 with the station number one for country.
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3: 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Tonight, chance of showers and thunderstorms, otherwise mostly cloudy, low of 65. Tomorrow, chance of showers, otherwise partly sunny, high of 82.

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the station number one for country. We're 97.9 WKKW. 63% of parents say their summer holiday relaxation disappears once school starts. Wow, the kids are back at school. Here's Luke Holmes on WKKW. Hold up.

0: 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We're just seconds away from more of the freshest country.
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